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rescue, medic 4, attention CA-10, attention FS-7, number 31 Linden Street. It's going to be for a pedestrian accident to the area of Linden in North Montello. Rescue, medic 4, CA-10, attention FS-7, 31 Linden Street for the pedestrian accident.

Engine 5, attention CA5, we're 124 Manley Street, the shelter. It's going to be for a female in her 30s, abdominal pain. She'll meet you outside. 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

Ladder 1 attention, CAA, number 250 in Main Street, Brockton District Court, for a motor vehicle accident. Ladder 1, CAA, 250 in Main Street, Brockton District Court, for the motor vehicle accident.

ladder two, attention CA6, 30 Meadowbrook Road, High Point for back phase. Ladder two, attention CA6, 30 Meadowbrook Road, High Point for back phase.

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1: 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AJ2, attention, CA9, number 559 Main Street for the fall.
2: CA6 responding, number 30, Meadowbrook Road, CA8 at number 215 Main Street, 2148.
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NG5, attention CA6, number 124 Manley Street, shelter side for a female with a popped blister. NG5, attention CA6, number 124 Manley Street, shelter side, female with a popped blister.

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Anton 7 Ascension Medic 4, number 209, Algonquin Street for juvenile female vomiting blood after a tonsillectomy. Engine 7 Ascension Medic 4, number 209, Algonquin Street, juvenile female vomiting blood after a tonsillectomy.

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Ladder 1 Ascension CA 8, number 88, North Main Street, Renaissance Building, apartment number 15. 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Ladder 1 Ascension CA 8, number 88, North Main Street, apartment number 15, Renaissance Building. 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

Rescue attention CA5, number 105, Billier Street, Billier High Rise, apartment number 805, male patient, abdominal pain, right arm numbness. 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
0: 4 in the area of number 45 School Street, checking at 203.
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Squad A, attention medic 3, number 235, Pleasant Street, apartment number 3. Elderly male, diabetic, high blood sugar before he went to bed, now change of mental status. Squad A, attention medic 3, number 235, Pleasant Street, apartment number 3. Elderly male, diabetic, high blood sugar before he went to bed, now change of mental status.

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1: Squad A, number 235 Pleasant Street, apartment number 3238.

Medicare number 235 Pleasant Street, apartment number 3, 0239.

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It's going to be for an elderly male. Urinary tract infection. Station 3, attention CA7, number 64 Kennedy Drive, elderly male UTI.

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Engine 3, attention CAA, 682 North Main Street. 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

0: 31 Brockton Hospital.
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Attention all stations, Montello Street is going to be blocked northbound Lawrence Street to Crescent Street. That is Montello Street blocked northbound Lawrence Street to Crescent Street. Also, Crescent Street will be blocked from Montello Street to Commercial Street. Crescent Street blocked Montello to Commercial. Also, Crescent Street is going to be blocked eastbound from Main to Montello. That's Crescent Street blocked eastbound Main to Montello. And the water is going to be off on Crescent Street from Montello Street to Perkins Avenue. The water is off Crescent Street, Montello Street to Perkins Ave at 8:11.

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0: 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Medic 3, did you receive?
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For a 41-year-old female having chest pain. She's on the side of the road, Toyota RAV4, dark blue, past exit 31. 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

calling Ladder 2. We have the police responding to assist you. I'm calling Ladder 2. This call is going to possibly be at 159 4th Avenue on the corner of Brook Street.

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1: 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Ladder 4, 110 Otis Street, Department 1. 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

0: 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Medic 1, CA6, FS7, did you receive?
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0: 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For an elderly female, swollen foot, possible rot. 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

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Engine 5, Engine 2, Ladder 2, Central Station Alarm, number 240 Manley Street, McGovern, Hyundai.

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1: 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Nothing showing. They're investigating. 56 received. 1318. 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
1: Panel's indicating RTU number 8. It's shock detector. Companies are investigating.
0: So RTU unit 8. They're investigating. Shock detector. 1330.

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Quick check of the legacy from units.

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appears to be in order up here. ITU number 9 is the only unit running, and ITU number 2 is missing all of its protective doors. Everything else seems to be in order.

Engine 3, attention medic 3, number 764 North Main Street, Brockton Adult Daycare Center. For an elderly male, chest pain. 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

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CA-10, did you see?

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transmitting box 1224, Central Station Alarm, number 340 Warren Avenue, venue 727. 2-1 response, 56 channel 2, you're fired now. 56 at 340 Warren Ave, Central Station, 201 channel 2. WPKH 602, clear at 1404. 56, be advised, zone 992 general.

50 stitches off 341 and a half. Nothing showing from the outside. We do have workmen on scene switching the two and come in. 56 off scene 340 Warren Avenue. Nothing showing. You have workmen on scene. They're investigating. 1405.

0: Morning, I'm Commander Barlow. Barlow, Metro, Warren out, Command. This is an accidental tip by Westman on scene. 56 can handle. You can cancel outside apparatus. Received accidental tip by Workman on scene. Squad A, ladder 1, engine 5. You can cancel acknowledge. Ladder 1 has it. Squad A, respond number 33 Columbia Street, permit 1. For adult male, abdominal pain, headache.
1: Squad A, 33 Columbia Street.
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Ladder 1, call fire alarm. Fire alarm, answer Ladder 1. Ladder 1 is located in 281. Ladder 1 relocating 28 Warren Avenue, 1437. Engine 3, call fire alarm. Fire alarm, enter engine 3. Engine 3 and medic 4 are going to be en route to BMC South, one firefighter detailed with the ambulance. Engine 3, medic 4. En route to BMC South, one firefighter detail, 1438.

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0: 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Did you say this was on a bat bus, and can we get the number, please?
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Thanks for your follow-up. Well, I'm Andrew Mayford. Thanks for your really clear to the East 2000. He's like a K 34 North Pole Street. Negative medic 3, medic 4 will take that. Medic 3 received, we're available. Medic 3, Fayetteville, 1522.

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0: 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Fire alarm 27, transport in Brockton Hospital. 27, transport in Brockton Hospital, 1531.

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Alarm sounding, number 14 on a drive. Engine 5, Squad A, Ladder 1. Number 14 on a drive for alarm sounding.

Parker Fire Department, transmitting box 2515 for alarm sounding number 14 Honor Drive. 2-1 response, 56 Channel 2 is your fire ground. Fire alarm 56 has 14 Honor Drive, alarm sounding 2-1 Channel 2. WPKH 602, clear at 1548. 56 be advised, there was one call from apartment 5 for alarm sounding. 56 received. 1548. Fire alarm engine 7 is on air to the shop in service. 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

0: 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I'm with Sean, we're checking.
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1: Okay.
0: Kento High Rise, A Alpha Golden. Apartment 118. Predominantly male, leg pain.
1: Okay.
0: CA6 is received.

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Vehicle hit the traffic light. Lights in the street. Signals responding. CA, did you see? CA, get the car responding, 1615.

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The police responding here. Engine 3, we'll contact the police. 1633.

Engine 3's on fire. Police on scene. Engine 3 is returning and has it mitigated. Police on scene. Engine 3 is heading, has it mitigated. 1639.

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Attention all stations. Crescent Street is now clear to traffic. Again, Crescent Street is now clear to traffic. Also, Montello Street is clear to traffic. Again, Montello Street is clear to traffic. 1658.

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Engine 2, Engine 4, Squad A, Engine 5 is the RIT, Ladder 2, Ladder 4, Rescue, report of possible kitchen fire, number 722 Main Street, Apartment 5.

0: 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Report of a possible kitchen fire, number 722 Main Street, apartment 5. 4-2 response with the rescue. 56 Channel 2 is your fire ground.
1: 56 has 2 Main Street, lived up shoulder investigated.
0: 4-2 with the rescue. 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WPKH 602, 1726. Final call 56, engine 2 is on scene, nothing showing, they're investigating. 56 received. 1727. Final engine 2 has a hydrant. 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

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Attention three, attention medic three, 73 Battle Street, female patient with chest pain.

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1: Do you have any more information on the transformer from the caller that was the rear of the school?
0: Yeah.

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1: Negative.
0: Proceed.

0: That's the call following.
1: Answer the rescue.
0: Do we have a CA at 31 Milk Street? Or an unaccounted for, confused male adult?
1: This is Wolfboro to CA. I'm trying to get more information on the blown transformer. Probably was a passerby, so they heard it and thought they smelled something in the area.
0: This is

Lotta 2 attention, CA6, 217 Grafton Street, between 4th Avenue and Myrtle Street, 17-year-old male, laceration to the face. Lotta 2 attention, CA6, 217 Grafton Street for a laceration to the face.

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0: Well, I'm 45
1: nautical. 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
0: On the transformer call, we just spoke to Brockton Public Schools facilities. They are on scene. Zara Russell School did lose a phase. They are aware of, and National Grid has been notified by Brockton Public Schools. They're en route. And police are on scene for our second call.
1: Okay, received.

Clear available.